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So hear me, loud and clear, this message that I send. I'll live my life on my terms, from beginning to end.

0: Before you go, there's something I want you to have.
1: Oh, it's beautiful. But wait a minute, isn't this...
0: Yeah, yes it is.
1: But I thought the old lady dropped it into the ocean in the air.
0: Well, baby, I went down and got it for you.
1: Aw, you shouldn't have.

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With only lovers our same truth. 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My days will still never be complete without your honest smiles.

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Cause in trust, there is us. Cause in lust, there is us.

interpretação. Set selection by Level Cocktail and Wine. What do I say now?